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It's what it is. It's what it is now.

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2: 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It's in the can.
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Cause the sun will always shine.

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